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1: Sunrise with you on my chest. No plans in the place where I live. Daybreak, open your eyes, 'cause this was only ever meant.

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And would you save my soul tonight? Would you tremble if I touched your lips? Or would you laugh? Oh, please tell me this.

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